Wouldn't you like to have fun, fun, fun? How's about a few laughs, laughs? I could show you a good time. Let me show you a good time.

The continent of Atlantis was an island which lay before the Great Flood in the area we now call the Atlantic Ocean. So great an area of land that from her western shores those beautiful sailors journeyed to the south and the North Americas with ease in their ships with painted sails. To the east, Africa was her neighbor, across a short strait of sea miles. The great Egyptian age is but a remnant of the Atlantean culture. The antediluvian kings colonized the world. All the gods who play in the mythological dramas, in all legends from all lands, were from fair Atlantis. Knowing her fate, Atlantis sent out ships to all corners of the earth. On board were the 12. The poet, the physician, the farmer, the scientist, the magician, and the other so-called gods of our legends, though gods they were. And as the elders of our time choose to remain blind, let us rejoice and let us sing and dance and ring in the new. Hail Atlantis!

Danke schön. Thank you so much. And thank you so much for coming to see me here tonight in Baden-Baden, one of my favorite places in the entire world. Baden-Baden is going to be a place I retire, ladies and gentlemen, because you guys love your spa. And I love that too. The damp bad is where I could live for the rest of my life. Thank you so much for coming to see us with the SVR3 and the big band. And it's a pleasure to play these songs for you tonight in this style. I feel like I'm stuck in a James Bond movie. So I will just continue singing before I embarrass myself any further. This one's called God Knows.

My goodness. Here's the big boss. I cannot lie to you, I am extremely nervous. Just when I thought I'd got on top of imposter syndrome, it's come flooding back. So.

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This next song is really special, and this arrangement I think is stunning. So I will just leave you with this. This is called Biblical.

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1: Okay, all right. Any of you original Callum Scott fans in the house?

Thank God. You'll know what this store means. It's crying corner. This is the part of the show where I do my absolute best to make you cry. It's a part of my show that I have continued over the years and will continue forevermore. It's become a bit of a superpower of mine to make you sob and to make you cry your eyes out. So if you came here for a good time, you were sadly mistaken. But this song is a song that is extremely personal to me. It is the story of my coming out. And the first person I told was my mum, and she was amazing. And I think she's watching via live link. So if you're watching, mum, I love you so much. And this is called No Matter What.

finden. Vielen Dank. Thank you so much. It's really important for me to sing those kinds of songs because we're a long way from where we used

to be with acceptance, but we've still got a way to go. And I still get messages to this day from that song, from people who've sang that, listened to that song and said how it's changed their lives and how they live a more authentic life because of that song. And if I can be the voice for somebody who doesn't have their own, that for me is the highest privilege. All I want to do is help people. And I think that that song hopefully will continue to go and do good in the world. So thank you for letting me sing that. Thank you. Still very nervous. Ich bin sehr nervös. Aber ich bin sehr aufgeregt. Ja, ich verstehe. Before I bore you with my terrible German, I will sing another song for you. This song, equally important, is about the way that you see yourself. And my sister, huge supporter of mine, inspired this song because she was feeling a certain way about the way she looked. And I wanted to remind my sister and everybody else in the world to give ourselves a little bit of a break, because we put so much pressure on ourselves with social media and the expectation of beauty and perfection. It glares us in the face every day from our phones. And so I wanted to write something that just reminds you that you are perfect just the way you are. This is called Flaws.

Thank you so much. As you've heard already with Lighthouse and God Knows, there are some songs that are from this new album called Avenoir. And this album, I feel like has been my favorite to make. I feel like I am more content in my personal life and in my business than I've ever been before. Like I said about imposter syndrome, sometimes I would tell myself that maybe I just got here by luck, you know, and maybe if it wasn't for that audition, maybe nothing would have happened. And I think this was the first year I finally told myself that I deserve to be stood here, that I've worked hard to be stood here. Albeit, I am still very, very grateful, and always will be, for your support from the very beginning. That goes without saying. And this song is a very special song from this album, Avenoir. It's a return back to the ballad for me, which I love to do. This is just about undying love. It's called Die For You.

Thank you so much. Thank you. Yeah, what are you doing to me, Jeremy? So we're going to take you back to the first album. Is it the first album? Maybe it's the second one. Second one. I've got the name of the song in front of me, and I still don't know what it is. Ladies and gentlemen, this is If You Ever Change Your Mind.

Thank you very much. Oh, guys. Thank you so much. Thank you, thank you, thank you, thank you. I got to say, the biggest of applause has to go to this band. I mean, wow, I've never been in the presence of such amazing musicality, and I was so nervous, still am. But these guys are absolutely insane. It is an absolute pleasure to play with you guys, it really is. All right, all right. So this next one is a world exclusive. I guess we've never ever played this song before. And this is from the album, it's from the upcoming album. I have said in the press that this is the sexiest song I've ever done. You might regret wooing me after this. But I hope you like this one. This is a completely different turn for me, but I'm gonna try and own it, all right? This one's called Peripheral Vision.

Thank you, thank you, thank you. This next song took me by surprise when I heard it played by this incredible band. This is a song that I did with a DJ friend of mine called Lost Frequencies, and never, ever did I dream that we'd be playing it with a big band, but it sounds awesome. So ladies and gentlemen, this is Where Are You Now?

been such an amazing supporter of mine over the years, and most importantly, the people of Germany. I have such a huge place in my heart for Germany, and I'll also now being the coach of the comeback stage on The Voice of Germany is absolutely insane. And you cannot wait for this series. And dare I say it, ladies and gentlemen, I intend to be the first winner, the first comeback stage coach winner of The Voice of Germany. I've got your winner, don't worry. But it has been an absolute pleasure to sing to you, and this one feels more apt than the rest. This song is all about love. I mean, shocker, it's from Callum Scott. But this song kind of fully explains love, and it's in its simple way. And it doesn't just necessarily mean a romantic love. It's the kind of love that you share with your friends, with your family, with the person that you've probably brought here tonight. So I would like to dedicate this to every single person that is here, that has shown up, that has bought a ticket to this event. Means absolutely everything to me. And I know it does to the band and for all of us. So we would like to dedicate this to every single person here tonight in Baden-Baden. This is You Are the Reason.

Thank you, guys. it honestly is such an immense pleasure to perform for you. Like I said, I feel like I've got a bit of a home in Germany, and I always feel home here. Every time I perform, I always feel like it's a little bit more home to me, and that's because of you guys. I mean, I could visit as many times as I want, but it's when I come in front of you and I sing for you, you accept me into your hearts and into your memories and into the things that you've planned with your friends and your family. You know, you walk down the aisle to my songs, you dance your first dance song to my songs, and that is an honor. It's one of the highest honors of my career is to take residence in each and every one of your hearts, and I will always be so, so grateful. Ich bin sehr dankbar. Ich bin sehr geregt und ich liebe euch alle. Mein Deutsch ist not perfect, but I mean every word. I have to say a massive, massive thank you to Gregor, who took this from just an idea. Wouldn't it be cool to have Callum with a big band, and we've made it possible. So thank you, Gregor. Thank you to SVR 3. Thank you to the SVR big band. Thank you so, so much for accompanying me. Please. Thank you so much, guys. Obviously, Andy and Alex. Of course, Natalie. But we are going to leave you with this last song. And this has been performed in a way I would have never been able to dream. These guys have made this song sound like it's straight out of the next Bond song. I just want to say it's been an honor to perform for you tonight, ladies and gentlemen. I will see you again. I'm touring here in November in Germany, so come and see me in Oberhausen, in Hamburg, and in Berlin. So I would love to see you there. Album's out October 10th, so there's plenty of things to be excited about, but I will leave you with this last song. Thank you so much to everybody watching in Germany, for everybody watching on the live link, for everybody here. It's been an absolute honor, and I cannot wait to do it all again. Meine Damen und Herren, this is Dancing on My Own.